Give your day a fantastic head start with GMHR. With GMHR will continue right after this. Right after this. 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

0: You've been listening to Game HR on The Rockin' Line. Thank you for staying with us. And we'll see you on the next edition of Game HR.
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You're exactly where you need to be. This is TRL. The Rockin' Life. 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
1: 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Oh my God, we're getting a little bit poetic now. 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

0: 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The Rockin' Life. 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
1: Masuk ke jam kedua, kita udah siap-siap mau live di TikToknya at The Rockin' Life. So, yuk ikutan yuk. Kalau mau request boleh banget, kalau mau ikutan ngobrol-ngobrol juga boleh banget. So, I'm gonna be live in a minute. Let's go.
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this one is coming from Katy Perry, the one that got away. Sekalian juga, it's time for me to get away from our live right now. Karena kita live-nya di dua tempat ya gitu ya. 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Karena udah jam 1 bentar lagi, waktunya gue untuk pamis. 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Iya benar, PWGK. 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Arya Astung Korea pamit, stay safe, stay healthy, keep happy, and have a rockin' life. Now please welcome Oasis with Don't Look Back in Anger. Bye guys, love you.

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This is TRL. The Rockin' Life, where everyone can be a rock star.

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And those online guilty pleasures you love. We give what you

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This is TRL. The Rockin' Life. 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
2: 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Mm-hmm. Overnight or a version of yourself. Oh my God, we're getting a little bit poetic now. Goddamn.
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And those online guilty pleasure you love. 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

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This is TRL. The Rockin' Life. 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
1: Just something about you. 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

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This is TRL. The Rockin' Life.

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The Rockin' Life. 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
1: 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Oh my God, we're getting a little bit poetic now. 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

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And those online guilty pleasure you love. We give what you want.